streets of shame. Both dirty, both mean. Yes, and the dream was just the same. And I dreamed your dream for you, and now your dream is real.

Jack Jones, Zoe Wees, and Never Be Lonely is BFBF, the Forces Station. Jess Bracey with you for your Tuesday. Hope you're having a great day in the likes of the UK, out on Aqua Brit in Antonio. Music now from Neo. I love that he's going to be touring the UK this year. It's Closer.

Neo and Closer, it's BFBS, the Forces Station. So looking ahead to some sporting highlights for you Tuesday then, you have got Gujarat Titans versus the Sunrisers in the IPL. That one on Sky Sports at 10-3 UK time. And then Southampton taking on Middlesbrough in the EFL Championship playoffs. That one on a BFBS Sports, 7pm

Ian Vicker, Share the House on BFBS, the Forces Station. It's Jess Bracey with you for your Tuesday. 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Your offer recognises

0: Sir Keir Starmer's future in Number 10 is uncertain after more than 70 of his MPs demanded he quit last night. The Home Secretary, Shabana Mahmood, is reportedly among those calling for Sir Keir to resign. The US president says the ceasefire with Iran is very fragile after rejecting the latest set of peace proposals put forward by Tehran. Donald Trump is expected to use a trip to China this week to urge President Xi Jinping to put pressure on Iran. And the UK and France are to host a first meeting of defence ministers later today to discuss the mission to safeguard the Strait of Hormuz as HMS Dragon prepares to head to the Gulf. Sport now. Tottenham missed the chance to take a big step towards Premier League safety as they were held to a 1-1 draw by Leeds United. Mattis Tell put the hosts ahead in North London, but he later conceded a penalty that Dominic Calvert-Lewin converted. Spurs sit 2 points clear of West Ham, and boss Roberto De Zerbi says it's still another step towards their survival target.
1: When you fight for the relegation, you have to stay stronger, not with the legs, but with the head, and to push until the end. And also, if we win today, it's not finished yet.
0: Hull City kept their Premier League promotion hopes alive with a 2-0 win at Millwall in their Championship playoff semi-final. They'll face Southampton or Middlesbrough at Wembley. Their semi-final is goalless going into the second leg tonight at St Mary's Stadium. Liam Manning has stepped down as Huddersfield head coach. He'd been on compassionate leave since March to deal with ongoing personal matters following the tragic passing of his newborn son last October. The League One club say a mutual agreement's been reached for him to leave. And England Test cricket opener Ben Duckett continued his superb early season form with an unbeaten 203 as Nottinghamshire drew with Surrey in the county championship. Sussex beat Leicestershire by 7 wickets. And that's the latest. I'm Danielle Jawowiecka.
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Mr. Robbie Williams and Rock DJ on BFBS, the Forces Station. Jess Bracey with you for your Tuesday. Hope you're keeping safe and well. Talking all things celebrity, SES, Who Dares Wins after this from Bella Kay. Gorgeous song. I love it, I love it, I love it.

Tam Grennan and Boys Don't Cry. It's BFBS, the Forces Station. Now, hit reality show Celebrity SES Who Dares Wins is gearing up to film its ninth series in Malaysia. And the full lineup has been unveiled, and one that has certainly raised a few eyebrows. The Channel 4 programme has reportedly enlisted a wide array of competitors from past controversial Strictly Come Dancing stars like Giovanni Pannis and Thomas Skinner to personalities from the ranks of Love Island and TOWIE. There is also, get this, Ibiza final boss who is set to be a TV star. You know, the guy with the haircut and the viral dancing? Yep, he's going to be on it. As well as boxer Nicola Adams, former rugby player Phil Vickery, and US singer and former celebrity Big Brother star Jojo Siwa are also set to take part. It's going to be a good one. So looking forward to this one, the new series of Celebrity SES Who Dares Wins. Beating out from the weekend, this is Can't Feel My Face on BFBS.

the weekend and can't feel my face. It's BFBS, the Forces Station. Now, Royal Navy officer Lieutenant Hayla Westhead has made history by becoming the first female rower to complete a historic solo circumnavigation of Robben Island in a single scull. Now, she completed the 31-kilometre open water row at the Freedom Paddle event in Cape Town, South Africa, which is now currently under review as a potential Guinness World Record. Lieutenant Westhead, who is a gold medalist at both the World Masters Rowing Championships and the South Africa National Rowing Championships, accomplished this feat just 11 months after giving birth. She truly is a real inspiration. You can read more about that along with other Forces sporting news over on our website, forcesnews.com.

Ella Langley and Choose in Texas. It's a BFBS, the Forces Station. So if you fancy a bit of cheese for your Tuesday night, then this one is definitely for you. Eurovision Song Contest is semi-finals, as it is just on the horizon next weekend. Oh, it's going to be grand, isn't it? 8 p.m. UK time, the first semi-final of the contest, with 15 countries competing for 10 places in Saturday's main show. Highlights include early favourites Finnish duo Linda and Pete and British superstar Boy George, who makes his Eurovision debut as he joins San Marino singer Senhit. It is going to be absolutely glorious, and I love hearing all about the Eurovision parties that happen right across the Forces world. Choice of Ant and Rush taking you up to all your latest headlines on BFBS.

It's Naked with Sexual. You got it on BFPS, the Forces Station, live from and across the Rock of Gibraltar. It's 6 minutes past seven. Have you out this Tuesday morning. My name is Jacob Dyer. I'm looking after this show for the next couple of months while Greg Burnett is in Estonia. Pleasure to have you with me this morning. And on the way, we're going to be hearing from a charity in the UK that aims to tackle homelessness. That is on the way for you this morning. We're also going to be catching up with the team at the Met Office as well. But just looking ahead at the weather for today, it's going to be mostly dry and bright with some patchy cloud at first, with the potential for an odd spot of rain, but this is due to quickly clear up as we go into the afternoon with plenty of sunshine. Going to reach approximately 22 degrees today. I tell you what, I'm not complaining.

Tuesday morning is on. This is BFBS, the Forces Station. I'm Jacob Dyer with you right the way through until 10 this morning. Pleasure to have you with me. And morning to you if you are listening in Four Corners right now. If that is you, okay, doesn't matter whether you're a newbie to Four Corners, much like myself. I'm obviously new to Gibraltar, or maybe you've been around for a while. Either way, right, I reckon you are gonna like this. As it's a Tuesday, that means that a coffee morning is back for you over at the Naffy at Helm Point. You are invited. It starts from 11:15 and runs until 12:30 this morning. It's a great chance to meet new people. That is from 11:15 this morning. Right on the way, that massive new tune from Joel Corry. But first, here's Sydney Youngblood on BFBS. Everybody.

0: It's Sydney Youngblood. And If Only I Could. This is Gibraltar Breakfast on BFPS, the Forces Station. Now, in the UK, a South West charity is on a mission to end homelessness, and they have began their work on an amazing project. So a group of 10 who were all previously homeless UK veterans, they've been supported by a charity called Elaborate, and they are on a mission to Malta, which sees ex-service people in Europe helping to restore a historic military fort. And Faye is from the charity, and she told our Matt Gibbs all about it.
1: The way that it works is we take some of the veterans that are within Elaborate services, we take them to Malta, and it's a partnership with Heritage Malta, the Maltese Armed Forces, and also Visit Malta, their tourist board. And the idea is that we are restoring Fort Delamera, which has got quite a strong military history. It's closed to the public currently because it's just in a bit of a state of disrepair. So the idea of this project is to try and restore some of those spaces so that they're available to be open to the public once again and share that military history of the country with the public.
2: And you've got the support of the armed forces in Malta with this as well. That must be pretty cool.
1: Yeah, it's amazing. And they're really accommodating of our guys as well. So in addition to the kind of heritage work they're doing on site, they're seeing the sites too as part of the trip. So it's a really nice partnership, and it's a good way of giving back as well. So a lot of our veterans that come into services, they're missing that teamwork, that camaraderie that being in the military is all about. So this is a really great way of giving them a sense of purpose, a real project to get stuck into, and being able to provide something for the next generation as well.
2: And there's veterans across the UK taking part in this.
1: Yep, so some of the guys that are taking part are from our Salisbury Home for Veterans. We've got guys from Gosport, Gloucester, Wales as well. So across our Homes for Veterans network, there are people from there. And that's really nice for them as well, because they're meeting new people as part of this. And we've seen some real friendships grow off the back of it as well.
2: So why do you think these kind of projects are so important?
1: It's a really great way of getting hands-on with a project that means something. So we at Elaborate have our Boots on the Ground initiative, which is about well-being for our veterans in our homes. And it's a chance to get outside, get stuck in, and just have a real project to be a part of. And this is a really great way of doing that. But also it's a chance to get away. It's, you know, that trip is really important to some of the guys that are involved. One of the people that's coming on the Maltese trip this time has never had his own passport, because when he was in the military, he travelled as part of that group and didn't need to have his own passport. This is the first time he's going to be going abroad himself, off his own back kind of thing. And just, you know, it gives him an opportunity for the future as well. It's real life experiences for them.
2: Projects like this, of course, cost money. Donations are so important. So how can people find out more about it and also support them?
1: So we've got a Just Giving campaign, which is run by Elaborate, but it's specifically for the guys that are going to Mission to Malta. So if you search on Just Giving for Elaborate, there'll be one of the campaigns on there is Mission to Malta, so you can support them that way. We've had a lot of support from, you know, corporate partners as well, such as Visit Malta, that have contributed to that trip because we're able to share the story of the Maltese history and encourage people to find out more about the country. But yeah, no, it's a really great project and we're really excited about it.
0: Faye there from Alabair talking about the Mission to Malta project. And for more details, just head on over to their website, alabair.co.uk. Alabair is spelt A-L-A-B-A-R-E.

0: Oh, I really like that. What a vibe. Brand new Joel Corey and Ra. That is Devotion, Sweetest Emotion, playing for you Tuesday morning. And stand by, because I'll get on Fred again for you next. BFBS. 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
10: 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Back to

is BFBS. I'm Jacob Dyer, looking after the Gibraltar Breakfast Show for the next couple of months, and I have been in Gib less than a week. And previously, I was very excited by the wild chickens that I saw. But last night, yeah, had a bit of an upgrade on the wild chickens. I saw my first gecko, and the gecko, bless him, he didn't have a tail. So I really want to know the story there. Okay, on the way for you this morning, we're going to get you up to date with all of your latest news and sport. That is after a bit of Miley Cyrus for you now. Let's do Malibu on BFBS.

0: Sir Keir Starmer's future in Number 10 is uncertain after more than 70 of his MPs call for his resignation. The Home Secretary, Shabana Mahmood, is reportedly among those urging the Prime Minister to go. The US President says the ceasefire with Iran is on massive life support after rejecting the latest set of peace proposals put forward by Tehran. Donald Trump's expected to use a trip to China this week to urge President Xi Jinping to put pressure on Iran. The UK and France are to host a first meeting of defence ministers later today to discuss the mission to safeguard the Strait of Hormuz as HMS Dragon prepares to deploy to the Gulf. Sport: Tottenham are now 2 points clear of the Premier League's relegation zone, but missed the chance to take a big step towards safety as they drew 1-1 with Leeds United. Mattis Tell put the hosts in front, but then gave away a penalty that was scored by Dominic Calvert-Lewin. But boss Roberto De Zerbi says they can take a lot of positives from the game.
1: We play a good game, not great, but Leeds played a good game. We showed the right spirit, everyone. I'm happy for the attitude, I'm happy for the behaviour, for the mentality, but we know and we move on.
0: Hull City kept their hopes of championship promotion alive after getting past Millwall in their playoff semi-final with a 2-0 win. Captain Louis Coyle says it's a great achievement.
2: We've grafted all year to put ourselves in this position, and it wasn't just a case of us making up the playoffs. We fully believed going into the two legs against a very, very good Millwall side that we could come out on top. Again, the game at home, a little bit cagey, and then we come here today, and what a fantastic performance from the lads. So professional.
0: They'll face Southampton or Middlesbrough at Wembley. Their semi-final is goalless going into the second leg tonight at St Mary's Stadium. England Test cricket opener Ben Duckett continued his superb early season form with an unbeaten 203 as Nottinghamshire drew with Surrey in the County Championship. And that's the latest. I'm Danielle Jaworowiecka.

0: Feeder. And just the way I'm feeling on BFBS, the Falsey station in Gibraltar, it's just gone 25 to 8. Hope you are well this Tuesday morning.
1: 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Travel.
2: Travel.
0: Two cruise ships coming into Gibraltar this morning. There's a flight in and out at around 11 a.m. The queue into Gib currently looking all right, but is starting to build. Your roads are looking clear, though. I'll keep you up to date throughout the morning. And right now, something brand new for you. Have you heard this? I really like it. Sienna Spyro. She is an up-and-coming artist for sure, and is just going to get bigger. This is called The Visitor, and it's playing for you Tuesday morning.

0: I guess I'm a visitor at the moment, just looking after the show for a couple of months. It's Jacob Dyer, and on the way, I'll be joined by the Met Office. Stay there.
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0: Little Mix and breakup song. BFBF weather. Morning. Here we go. Get the right button, Jacob. Morning, hope you're well. And hi to Anthony from the Met Office. Morning.
1: Good morning, how are you?
0: Oh, you know what? Day two of a proper week on this show. And the get-up was tough for me this morning, I'm going to be honest.
1: Oh, same. 5 a.m. starts. They're quite early.
0: Any words of wisdom for me getting up at ridiculous o'clock in the morning?
1: I mean, going to bed early is always a good start, but otherwise, plenty of alarms.
0: Yeah, and we went out for dinner, a group of us, last night. And
1: we did.
0: It wasn't early. An early night to bed, was it?
1: No. I think the last time I looked at the time, it was after midnight.
0: Yep, me too. Not ideal when you got to be up early. Okay, so what's going on with the weather today?
1: Looking at a mostly dry and bright day ahead of us for today. Looking at some patchy cloud this morning with the potential for an odd spot of rain, but otherwise that will quickly clear up through the latter half of the morning, leaving a dry afternoon with plenty of sunshine. In terms of the wind, we're looking at gentle to moderate west to southwesterly, and looking at around highs of 22 Celsius to accompany. For tonight and this evening, looking at it turning a bit more settled, really. So plenty of clear skies with gentle to moderate westerly winds and lows of 15 Celsius.
0: Amazing. And I've been asking literally everyone this week, but obviously I'm new to Gibraltar. So what do you recommend I get up to this afternoon?
1: I always quite like the botanical gardens.
0: Okay.
1: For the afternoon, they're quite fun.
0: Is there a little zoo there? Is that right? Like a mini wildlife park? Is that there?
1: I believe there is, in the middle somewhere.
0: Right.
1: You can usually hear, I think it might be peacocks or something, you can hear from a distance.
0: Well, I will definitely check that out. That's on my bucket list, as well as The Rock, obviously, which I still haven't done.
1: Yes.
0: Apparently, it takes a lot longer than you'd expect it to take. How long have you, presumably you've done it, how long did it take you?
1: So I did the med steps a couple of times last time I was here. That took me about an hour and a half to get round. And then I think it's a slow amble down, so about an hour and a half or 2 hours back down to the town centre.
0: Maybe I'll leave it for the weekend, as we had a late night last night. And realistically, this afternoon, after the show, I'm probably going to have a nap. Anthony, have a great day.
1: Yes.
0: Thank you so much.
1: That's okay. Thank you.

0: tonight.
1: It's Sia and Chandelier.
0: BFBS. Sound up.
1: Okay, we launched this yesterday on the show. You don't win anything, by the way. It's just a bit of fun. All you have to do is turn your sound up to see if you can work out what our mystery sound is. Now, yesterday, our mystery sound was correctly guessed as the sound of a fizzy drink can being opened. Which means we have a brand new mystery sound for you on the show right now. What do you think this is? Any ideas at all as to what that mystery sound could possibly be? If you want to have a guess this morning, I would love to hear from you. You can WhatsApp us on 2005 3201. That is WhatsApp us on 2005 3201, or you can get in touch via email gib@bfbs.com. What do you think our mystery sound is? I mean, it could literally, it could be absolutely anything. So any ideas at all, do get in touch.

4 minutes to eight on Tuesday, the 12th of May. This is BFBS, the Forces Station in Gibraltar with Lewis Capaldi. That was Stay Love. It's Jacob Dyer with you. I hope you are well this morning. And just a quick one, Ray. If you love BFBS TV and radio, then we want to hear from you. You can share your opinions, and by doing so, you could be winning some online shopping vouchers. Now, it is your chance to tell us literally what you think of absolutely everything that we do, right? What you love and what you would change as well, from our breakfast shows to Best of British Forces News to Formula One, whether you tune in for the music, the shows, the stories that matter, or the voices that make it feel a little bit like home. Well, your feedback, it really helps us shape what comes next. And you can have your say right now over at bfbs.com/survey, and you can get entered into the prize draw to win some online shopping vouchers. Okay, on the way for you, we're going to get you up to date with all of your latest headlines. That is after Haven with Iran.

Ed Sheeran and Galway Girl on BFBS The Forces Station in Gibraltar. It's Jacob Dyer with you, looking after this show for Greg Burnett for the next couple of months. Great to have you with me. It's 13 minutes past 8 on your Tuesday morning, and it's going to be another mostly dry and bright day ahead. Some patchy cloud around at first, with the potential for the odd spot of rain, but this is due to quickly clear up into the afternoon with plenty of sunshine expected, highs of 22 degrees Celsius. I am not complaining about that. Right, yesterday, Alison won in Backtracks. It could be you today, as Backtracks is on the way. We're also going to continue with Sound Up as well. But first, new Niall Horan. This is Dinner Party.

0: Niall Horan of One Direction fame. That is Dinner Party playing for you Tuesday morning. And right now on the show, we're doing this.
1: 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Sound up.
0: So this is something that I normally do when I'm at BFBS in Bryce Norton, but I thought I would bring it to Gibraltar with me to play with you. Basically, all you have to do is turn your sound up to see if you can work out what our mystery sound is, and it could literally be anything, okay? What do you think this is? Any ideas at all as to what that could possibly be? I would love to hear from you this morning. You can WhatsApp us on 2005-3201. That is 2005-3201. Or you can email jib@bfbs.com. Here's the sound again. I'm going to be honest. Yesterday, it was the sound of a fizzy drink can being opened. I think today's is much harder. But the thing is, if you don't get today's sound, I'll just keep playing it every day until you eventually do. That won't get annoying at all, will it?

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0: There's two cruise ships coming in this morning. A flight in and out at around 11 today, and the queue into Gibraltar is starting to build at the moment. And on the roads, there is traffic going both directions on Devil's Tower Road and also Winston Churchill Avenue. Otherwise, though, you're looking clear. And on the way, I'll get on Four Non Blondes, that is after Wiz the MC plays now.

It's Wiz the MC with Show Me Love. BFBS. Sound up. We are playing Sound Up on the show right now. All you have to do is turn your sound up to see if you can work out what our mystery sound is. And we had a brand new mystery sound for you on the show this morning. I asked you to get in touch with your guesses on WhatsApp or email. I asked you to just have a guess as to what that sound could possibly be. I mean, it could literally be anything. But no one has got it right this morning. So that means the sound rolls over to tomorrow's show. We'll see if you can get it then.

Brand new music there from Prosper for your Tuesday morning. Really like that. That is called Free Your Mind. It's Jacob Dyer with you. I hope you are well. And I'm going to be honest, right? Before I came out to Jib, I was a little bit concerned about one thing in particular. I'm a massive foodie, and there is one item of food that in the UK I probably have about four times a day, and I was really worried that I wouldn't be able to get it here in Gibraltar. I'm absolutely obsessed with sausage rolls. Like, I genuinely think sausage rolls are the best thing ever. So you can imagine my delight yesterday when I was in the Naffy and staring back at me was a hot sausage roll, and oh, it was good. I was a very happy man.

0: Do you just think of the TikTok whenever you hear that song? I do. That is Four Non Blondes with What's Up playing for you Tuesday morning. And on the way, we're going to play Backtracks. That is after Noah Kahan plays next.
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0: 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Hope you're well.
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0: Okay, it is time for Backtracks. It is nice and easy, all right? All you have to do is work out what song I am about to play backwards, all right? And I need the name of the song. I also need the artist's name as well. And if you get it right, you will go into the draw where one person will be chosen at a random to win £20 to spend on food at All Wells. If you know what I am about to play for you backwards. Once you think you know, get in touch. 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
1: Oh, it's a bit harder this morning, isn't it? 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I need the name of the song and the artist's name as well. Get it right, you will go into the draw to win £20 to spend on food at All's Well. Lines are going to close just before 9:30 this morning. 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

dog. California Girls playing for you Tuesday morning, and tomorrow is the big Stand Easy at the Tower. It is open to all British Forces Gibraltar personnel and their families, and it is a chance to just give a little bit back. If you are a budding baker, then feel free to bake your own cakes to take along, or you can just go to the shop. That's probably what I would do. 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

Miles Smith and Stay. Hey, if you ever get the chance to see Miles Smith live, trust me, do it. I've seen him a couple of times and he's just absolutely phenomenal. Really, really talented. Okay, on the way for you this morning, that massive tune from BB Rexha, and that is on the other side of Paul Wolford. Here's Looking For Me.

4 minutes to nine on Tuesday, the 12th of May. It's your Gibraltar Breakfast Show on BFBS, the Forces Station. This is Jacob Dyer. Great to have you with me. I'm taking you through until 10 this morning. And coming up, we're going to get you up to date with all the latest Forces news. That is after BB Rexha and Faithless, his new religion. Deep in

Tiny Temper and Zara Larsson with Girls Like on BFBS The Forces Station. It's Gibraltar Breakfast with me, Jacob Dyer. I hope you're doing all right this Tuesday morning, and it's going to be another mostly dry and bright day ahead. Some patchy cloud around this morning with the potential for the odd little bit of rain, but that is due to quickly clear up into the afternoon with plenty of sunshine coming your way. Highs of 22 expected. Okay, on the way, the three song choose-a-thon. You get to pick what you hear on the radio. Also, your chance to win £20 to spend on food at All's Well in Backtracks. And we'll get into fresh new music as well. But first, I really like this. This is another teaming up with 54 Ultra. It's called Talk to You, and it's on BFBS.

0: really like that. Sounding great for your Tuesday morning. That is another and 54 Ultra Talk to You.
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0: 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And it's a strong week this week, isn't it? The new one I am about to play for you comes from Charlie XCX. She is getting ready to release her seventh studio album. And this one is taken from it. It's called Rock Music. Today's fresh new music on

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That is called Rock Music. And if you like that and you want that to become our track of the week on Friday, just get yourself over to bfbs.com/music.

It's 50 Cent and In the Club on BFBS. It's Jacob Ryan with you. Thank you so much for your company. And right now on the show, we are playing backtracks. I played you a song backwards. You just needed to work out what the song was. Also needed the artist's name as well. Get it right. You go into the draw and one person will be chosen at random to win £20 to spend on food at All's Well. Lines are going to close in the next 10 minutes or so. If you missed it, here it is.

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0: up.
1: Beyonce with Cuff It. And hey, have you heard the new tune from Lady Gaga and Doechii? It's called Runway and it is great. I'll get it on for you next.

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Oh, it's good that, isn't it? Brand new there from Lady Gaga and Doechii. That is called Runway. You got it on BFBS, The Forces Station, 25 past nine. On your Tuesday morning, it's Jacob Dyer with you. Hope you're well. And we have been playing back tracks this morning. All you had to do was guess the name of the song and the artist name that I played for you backwards. This morning, you are playing for the chance to get into the draw to win £20 to spend on food at All's Well. Loads of you getting it right this morning. Nathan's got it right, Amy's got it right, Annabelle, Hazel, Ash, Phil, Nat, so many. Also a few people not getting it right. But the general consensus is that was an easy one, and I actually thought that was hard. If you got it right, congratulations, you are in the draw, and I will be finding out the winner after we get on the song that it was. It was Mike Pontzner, I Took a Pill in Ibiza.

0: Minister Keir Starmer is preparing for a crunch meeting of his cabinet after his Home Secretary Shabana Mahmood joined calls for him to step aside following last week's disastrous election results. President Trump says the ceasefire with Iran is on life support after rejecting the latest set of peace proposals put forward by Tehran. And the UK and France will co-host a meeting involving 40 defence ministers later as efforts to reopen the Strait of Hormuz continue. Sport now. Tottenham boss Roberto De Zerbi accepts his younger players will make mistakes after they were held to a 1-1 draw in the Premier League by Leeds. Mattis Tell went from hero to villain in North London when giving away a penalty, having put the hosts ahead earlier in the game. De Zerbi says he's fully behind his Spurs star, though.
1: A big hug and a big kiss. Nothing more. Because he's a young player, he's a big talent. He scored a great goal and he made a mistake for the experience because he has not the right experience.
0: Spurs now sit 2 points clear of the bottom three. Hull City kept their hopes of championship promotion alive after getting past Millwall in their playoff semi-final with a 2-0 win. Captain Louis Coyle says it's a great achievement.
2: We've grafted all year to put ourselves in this position and it wasn't just a case of us making up the playoffs. We fully believed going into the two legs against a very, very good Millwall side that we could come out on top. Again, the game at home, a little bit cagey. And then we come here today and what a fantastic performance from the lads. So professional.
0: They'll face Southampton or Middlesbrough at Wembley. Their semi-final is goalless going into the second leg tonight at St Mary's Stadium. England Test cricket opener Ben Duckett continued his superb early season form with an unbeaten 203 as Nottinghamshire drew with Surrey in the county championship. Sussex beat Leicestershire by 7 wickets, Warwickshire thrashed Yorkshire by 377 runs and Glamorgan edged Somerset by 2 wickets. That's the latest. I'm Danielle Jawowiecka.

It's Holly Humberstone and Cruel World on BFBS, the Forces Station. It's Gibraltar Breakfast with me, Jacob Dyer. 25 to 10. Hope you're well this morning. And we were playing backtracks. You had to work out what tune I was playing backwards. I needed the name of the song and the artist's name as well. Today's tune was Mike Pontsner and Cooler Than Me. No, it wasn't. No, it wasn't. It was Mike Pontsner and I Took a Pill in Ibiza. Cooler Than Me's the other one. I Took a Pill in Ibiza was our backtrack tune this morning. If you got that right, you go into the draw and one person is selected at random to win a prize. And today's prize is £20 to spend on food at All's Well. I needed Mike Pontsner and I Took a Pill in Ibiza. Well, I can reveal that selected at random today is Nathan. Well done, Nathan. We will be in touch with you and we will play backtracks again on the show tomorrow.

0: It's the Red Hot Chili Peppers. Love Roller Coaster playing for you Tuesday morning. This is BFBS. I'm Jacob Dye. I hope you are well. And I'm not going to pick what songs I'm going to play for you on the radio. That is up to you, as the three song choose-a-thon is coming up. If you have got a song that you want me to play this morning, do get in touch. I would love to hear from you. You can WhatsApp us on 2005 3201. That is 2005 3201, or you can email us jib@bfbs.com.
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0: Gigi Perez and Sailor Song is on BFBS, just gone 9:45 on your Tuesday morning. This is Jacob Dyer with you on the Gibraltar Breakfast Show. I'm looking after things here for the next couple of months for Greg Burnett. Greg is off on a detachment to Estonia, so I have moved from our station in Bryce Norton here to Gib, and I am buzzing to be here with you. Honestly, I am having so much fun already. I'm absolutely loving it. And right now on the show, we are about to do the three song choose-a-thon. I'm not going to pick what we play on the radio. You are. If you have got a request that you want me to play for you this morning, do get in touch. You can WhatsApp us on 2005-3201. That is 2005-3201. Or you can email in your requests as well. I would love to hear from you. Gib, G-I-B at bfbs.com is the email. And good morning to Nick. Nick is kicking us off. He says, as it's getting hotter, shall we go for Nelly, Hot in Here? Oh, good choice. Let's do it.
1: It's hot in here.

Oh, strong choice there. That is Nelly and Hot In Here. We are doing the three-song cheese-a-thon right here on BFBS, the Forces Station. Thank you to Nick for that request. And morning to Chloe. Chloe has sent me a WhatsApp saying, Jacob, can you please play some Harry Styles? I am absolutely obsessed with his new album, Kiss All The Time, Disco Occasionally. In particular, Chloe is obsessed with American Girls by Harry. Consider it done.

Thank you to Chloe for that request on the three-song choose-a-thon right here on BFBS. Harry Styles and American Girls. It's Jacob Dyer with you. I hope you're doing all right this Tuesday morning. And it's quite a summary version of the three-song choose-a-thon today. Already played you Nelly Hot in Here, which was a request by Nick. And now, oh, I'm so pleased this request has come in from James, one of my favourite songs like ever. And I'm sure you absolutely love this one as well. James wants to hear Bryan Adams' Summer of 69. And here it is on BFBS. Let's do it.

Oh, yes. Thank you, James, for requesting Bryan Adams and Summer of 69. You got it on the three-song choose-a-thon right here on Gibraltar Breakfast on BFBS, the Forces Station. And that is your lot from me, Jacob Dyer. I'll be back with you from 7 a.m. tomorrow morning. Have an amazing Tuesday. Joe Carden is on the way from 11 a.m. with Totally Connected. But Cam and Danny are on the way next with BFBS Rewind. Have a good one.

0: This is Cam and Danny of BFBS, the Forces Station. Good morning and welcome to Tuesday Morning's Rewind.
1: Yes, a good year.
0: It is a good year. Now then.
1: Oh, in this rewind year, the Now That's What I Call Music albums were 102 to 104.
0: Oh, that should give you some idea.
1: Yes, yes, but what was... Oh,
0: you don't want to know.
1: I don't want to know. What was the Avi Howe Pry in the UK?
0: The average house price in the United Kingdom in this year was £233,000. I know.
1: No, it's got to be less than 200K.
0: I know. What about a lower B in this year?
1: A loaf of bread, £1.02.
0: Daylight robbery.
1: Mm-hmm.
0: Pie am I?
1: Pint of milk, what you think?
0: £5.40.
1: No.
0: No.
1: 44p.
0: Right. And if I went down my loaf for a pie LR, what would I be looking at?
1: £3.72 for a pint in your local.
0: Well, it's still better than today's standards, isn't it?
1: Just not the house price.
0: Yeah, well, yeah.

0: Jonas Brothers and Sucker. This is BFBS Rewind with Cam and Danny. Hope you're doing all right. What year did it chart, though? I find these years really difficult to pinpoint.
1: Yeah.
0: Really, really tricky.
1: See, this was the year that the travel group Thomas Cook went into administration and the Jeremy Kyle show went off air.
0: Is that so?
1: That is so. I wouldn't lie to you.
0: Oh, the biggest celebrity romance rumour from the year, Lady Gaga and Bradley Cooper. So I'm guessing A Star Is Born
1: would have been out.
0: Yeah, either this year or the year before, because it was when they did their Oscars performance and everyone went, oh, they totally love each other.
1: Yeah.
0: It's not true.
1: It wasn't.
0: No.
1: Any idea what the year is? If you want to have a guess, feel free to do so. It's breakfast at bfbs.com.
2: 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If you send me the location, then I'll be right there.

0: This is Cam and Danny at BFBS, the Forces Station, playing out an hour's worth of tunes from the year that a student from the University of Brighton won a national prize for designing a chair that prevented man spreading.
1: Huh?
0: Man spreading, things like that.
1: Yeah. Okay. all the rage in this year as well was the bottle cap challenge. Did you ever try that on social media?
0: I don't think I did.
1: It's the one where people were trying to like kick the bottle cap off.
0: Oh, yeah.
1: Yeah.
0: Yeah.
1: Finding creative ways to. Mm-hmm. Yeah.
0: Finding creative ways to get rid of a bottle top.
1: That's why the government like made sure that they were always going to stay on.
0: Yeah. We figured it out. And the tunes continue.

0: That's Georgia Smith and Burna Boy, Be Honest on VFBS, the Forces Station. Didn't realise Georgia Smith had tunes out in this year. I was about to say it.
1: Yeah, you were. But you didn't.
0: Nope.
1: Right. Any right answers on the Rewound Rewind tune?
0: Pete's only gone and done it again.
1: Oh, yep. Fair play.
0: He got it right. But Laura and Diane first in with a wrong answer.
1: Have another listen. What is it? Breakfast at bfbs.com.

0: It's Cam and Danny at BFBS, the Forces Station. Right, we're rolling out an hour's worth of tunes from the year that France recognised lightsaber duels as an official sport.
1: Oh, what?
0: Yeah.
1: Yeah, it's good. But, yeah. it was the start of Disney Plus in this year. Theresa May announced her resignation as PM in this year.
0: Oh, big clues. Mm. Fire devastated Notre Dame Cathedral in Paris in this year.
1: I remember seeing it in the news. Awful, wasn't it?
0: Yeah.
1: Paramount released the trailer for the Sonic the Hedgehog movie. Did you ever watch that in the end?
0: No.
1: No, I didn't either. But do you remember it got massive backlash because Sonic didn't look like what he was supposed to?
0: No.
1: Oh, I will find you the original photo. I'll find it out.
0: Okay.
1: It was awful. It was just, it was not true to its character design. It was weird. And the backlash was bad. They changed it. They actually had to change the design of Sonic. They went back and redid him because the public were just like, nope.
0: Okay. All right, Kate.
1: I'll find it. Look, you'll
0: agree.
1: I'm
0: sure you will. I've got no doubt in my mind. What else happened in this year? Oh, Europe's first underwater restaurant opened in Norway. If that helps.
1: I mean, just give us the year.
0: Why not? Any idea what it is? Breakfast at bfbs.com.

0: Sigala and Ella Henderson. We got love on BFBS, the Forces station. How you doing? You're on with Cam and Danny. It's Rewind. What we're doing, what we're saying.
1: Shall we do two movies that came out in this year by way of three clues?
0: Yeah, you go first.
1: All right. No need to sound so enthusiastic.
0: All right, sorry. Now I'm looking at the movies and there's a lot of live action stuff. Go on.
1: TV actor nearing end of his glory days. Him and his stuntman drive around LA. They encounter a cult.
0: I think I know what that is.
1: It's a big boy movie.
0: Another movie that came out in this year, Three Clues. Daniel Craig has an awful South American accent. Jamie Lee Curtis is in it and it's a whodunit.
1: Okay.
0: It's a good movie.
1: All right. Do you want to do TV shows that came out in this year by way of Top Trumps?
0: I've got four.
1: Okay.
0: Five. I'll start us off with Hannah.
1: See Hannah and raise you Russian Doll.
0: Good Omens.
1: A Very English Scandal.
0: Derry Girls.
1: Oh, Marcella.
0: The Mandalorian.
1: And then I've only got one more.
0: Yeah, me too, but I don't think we've got the same one because I don't think you've seen it.
1: Is it about the stalker?
0: Yeah.
1: Yeah, you.
0: Oh, my God. Yeah, you.
1: Yeah.
0: Well, oh, though, good work.
1: Yeah, although I haven't seen, series 3 or 4. I think I've got series 1. I don't think I even did series 2. Is it worth doing?
0: Yeah. But you've got to do it all in a wanna, because I'm terrible. I hate jumping on bandwagons. I don't like waiting in between seasons, you know?
1: Yeah.
0: But now they're all out. It's all done. Watch it. Binge. Go.
1: All right. I'm on.

0: That's the Forces Station with Post Malone and Circles. How many people are getting our Rewound Rewind tune right today?
1: Only our Pete.
0: Okay, have another listen. It's a clip of a song that was released in this year, played backwards.
1: I think it's really easy. So does Pete.
0: Have another listen. It's breakfast at bfbs.com if you think you know what it is.

0: Dermot Kennedy outnumbered on BFBS Rewind. What was your movie, by the way, Cammy? Because I don't think I've seen it.
1: My movie was Once Upon a Time in Hollywood.
0: Oh, no,
1: Quentin Tarantino movie with Leonardo DiCaprio and Brad Pitt.
0: Well, you need to watch Knives Out, Daniel
1: Is that Craig. That one, was it?
0: Yeah, Jamie Lee Curtis. Mm.
1: Movies revealed, all that's left, the year and the Rewound Rewind tune on the way. Can I

0: It's Dua Lipa and Don't Start Now from the year...
1: 2019.
0: Yeah, well done if you got it. And the Rewound Rewind tune, huge. Living like
1: a rock star. Lil Nas X and Billy Ray Cyrus and Old Town Road.
0: Well done, Pete.
1: Yeah, the one and only person who got it right. Stand by then. Joe Carden's up next on Totally Connected. Have a brilliant Tuesday.

but I had changed. And I traveled around the world, think where you living at now. I heard you moved to Austin, got an apartment and settled down. And every once in a while, I start texting, write a paragraph, but then I delete the message. Think about you like a pastime, I could cry you a river, get you baptized. Or I wasn't ready to act right, used to always think I'd get you back right.

Sagala and Paloma Faith bringing all the sunshiny energy, and I hope you are listening to that in a place that's a little more sunny than BFBS HQ in the UK right now. The other week we were like hotter than Ibiza, and now we are grey again. So I'm playing that to kind of coax it out. It's Lullaby on BFBS Anthems. I'm Joe. We had Seven Nation Army in there before it. Do you know what? I will never forget, ages and ages ago, we had Scarlett drop by for a music special here at BFBS. And I remember asking him, like, when all else fails, what is your go-to song? What's the one thing you play that will always, always get a crowd on the side with you? And he didn't say something housey. He didn't say anything kind of EDM-y or dancey. He said Seven Nation Army. And do you know what? I respect that. I respect the honesty. Sometimes you just got to do what works, don't you? Listen, if you want to catch up on that, if you want to catch up on any of our music specials, in fact, we had a really good one recently. Our Jacob Dyer from BFBS and Bryce Norton had a catch-up with a certain ex Little Mixer. You can find him online right now, bfbs.com/music specials, or stream him on the BFBS app. Right now, I'm going to get on Muse. This is Supermassive Black Hole on BFBS.

Finishing BFBS anthems today with the Mighty News and Supermassive Black Hole. Anthems back on the show, same time tomorrow. I'm Joe. I'm about to push play on a collab between Miles Smith and Niall Horan. Niall Horan has just announced the dates in America for his tour of his new work, The Dinner Party Collection. I will be really, really sad if he just does a normal tour. Like, I think if you're going to do a tour called Dinner Party, you need to make each one like a little dinner party. I'm picturing everyone sat down, everyone dressed up nice and fancy. I think, like, do odd mess rules, like you can't pass your port with your left hand or whatever. Whatever it is, do that kind of thing, shush it up a bit. I'll tell you what, if you do fancy, I can't give you a dinner party, but I can give you a little break. If you're getting us on around Central Europe at the moment, looks like tomorrow is the day where all the coffee mornings are happening at once. If you're in Germany, Normandy Barracks are going to be hosting their Bride in House coffee morning from 10. In Shape, they're going to be doing the pop-up one at the Brit Bar from 10. And the ever lovely Tea and Toast is happening in the Brunsum Brit Community Cafe from 9 a.m. I think wherever you are across Central Europe, you're kind of sorted, aren't you? Watching.

0: Mal Smith, Niall Horan and Drive Safe on Totally Connected with Joe. 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Right, do not panic if you have got little ones around you, if you've maybe got teens in the house at the moment. It's not actually that far from exam season. What are we, middle of May right now? So I thought we'd have a little chat about busting and beating exam stress in military families. We're going to be having a little chat with Emma Grace, who runs a youth mental well-being organisation. In fact, we'll get her on the show after Charlie Poof and Attention.
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0: Youth and Tension playing right around the forces world and across the UK for you Tuesday. Kylie on in a few, and we'll do that new one from Kalani and Usher as well. It's BFBS, the Forces Station. You're on with Joe for Totally Connected. I don't want to worry you or maybe worry anyone around you if you've got younger ears listening, but it is that time of year. It's, what, the 12th of May now, so exams are on the way. Always mad stressful. There's no getting away from it. So I thought we'd have a little chat about this today. I've got Emma Grace with me on the show. Emma runs a youth mental wellbeing organisation called Chirpy. Emma, hello. How are you today?
1: I'm good, thanks. How are you doing?
0: I'm very well. I wanted to get you on because basically there's been some research done into exams and stuff. And I wanted to ask the question because it's been a little while since I have been unfortunate enough to sit in a sports hall with a pencil. Do you think the process of doing exams and being assessed is getting more stressful as years go on?
1: I think there's a couple of things at play, and it's also been a while since I did my own exams, but I'm looking at it through the lens of my 15-year-old and my 10-year-old at the moment, and there are a couple of things at play. Firstly, the exams are different from when we were younger. So about 10 years ago, they changed the system from being a more kind of cumulative, ongoing testing system to more high stakes. So now, especially GCSEs and A-levels, those students are much more likely to be kind of memory testing 2 years of content and having to kind of regurgitate and remember over a short span of time. So that's one thing that's going on. But also what we know from our research is exams are just one part of the picture. Modern life is already taking such a toll on children's mood and resilience long before exam season starts. And that pressure is really cumulative, right? So when you add exams to a generation that are already dealing with things like constant screens, ultra-processed food, less time outdoors, social media comparison, really unsettling headlines, and then you add exams into the mix, it can really, really tip the balance. So I think there's a lot more going on for our young people now than there perhaps was when I was younger and you were younger.
0: And I think particularly when we look at the military world, it's just, it's exaggerated times 10. Because think about it, you've got youngsters who are doing their GCSEs or what have you, who are either maybe posted in the middle of nowhere with military families. They might be overseas, they might be in completely foreign environments, or they might be, the parents might have taken the option to do the boarding school type thing where they haven't, you know, always got mum or dad or whoever to lean on. So I thought I'd ask you today, what kind of advice should we be giving to parents whose little ones are getting ready for these tests? What can we do to help them out?
1: Yeah, well, at Chirpy, we talk about mood MENS. So MENS stands for mindfulness, exercise, nature, diet and sleep. So sometimes I think we just forget that those simple things like getting a good night's sleep, having a walk in nature, eating some nutritious food, having a balance in terms of your screen time, spending some mindful moments, doing a quick meditation, those are the things that actually really support the foundations of mental wellbeing in our young people, and are relatively easy for parents to put into place.
0: And when it comes to the youngsters, what sort of things can we be saying to them that might help?
1: I mean, I think we just need to be educating our young people that the balance has kind of gone adrift, hasn't it, for this generation. When a screen overtakes other stuff, like being outside, like exercising, like spending time with real humans in real life, that's when mental wellbeing starts to really be impacted. So I think parents just making sure that kids are just aware of that balance. It's not about saying no to things. It's just about making sure that balance is right for our young people.
0: And when we talk to, if we go back to parents again, when we talk to parents, there's no completely, you know, there's no manual. There's no completely right or wrong way to do anything. You have to use your own intuition a bit, don't you?
1: Oh my gosh. And we did some research and 68% of parents say that parenting now is so much harder than when our parents parented us, for example. You know, if you think of the things that, you know, that I have to kind of contend with every day, it feels a bit like whack-a-mole at the moment. Like, what do I need to worry about next? You know, is it the manosphere? Is it AI? Is it looks maxing? Is it this new social media trend? There are so many things for parents to navigate and contend with at the moment. It's so, so tricky for us. And that's reflected in our research as well. 50% of parents are worrying about their kids' mental wellbeing every single week. And it's sort of surprising.
0: Yeah, a lot to think about. Emma, I know I need to let you go. Just to finish off, one final top tip. How are we surviving? How are we getting through exam season together?
1: Well, my top tip is sleep. I always say to my kids, sleep is revision too. Take that phone off your children a couple of hours before they go to sleep and make sure they're getting a good night's sleep during exam season.
0: And I think more than anything else, don't do physics as a GCSE option. It's too tricky. It's not worth it. You're never going to use it.
1: Avoid all hard subjects. Yeah. Excellent advice.
0: Emma Grace, thank you so much for joining us today, mate.
1: Lovely. Thank you.

It's Aztec Camera and Somewhere in My Heart on Totally Connected. You're on BFBS. I'm Joe. Happy Tuesday to you. Brand new music from Kalani and Usher to get on in a little sec. Throwback from The Killers lined up as well. Listen, I know there's been a lot of rugby union talk recently. In fact, we've got the final match of the inter-services this Saturday. However, before it, we dip into the world of rugby league tomorrow. Team UCAF are going to be up against the GB teachers side, which, as I discovered yesterday with Kath Brazier on the show, is literally some teachers. Yeah, apparently loads of different like areas of life have their own teams. Teachers have one. There's a students one. It's really cool, right? UCAF are going to be taking on the teachers tomorrow. We'll bring you all the action from just after 7 p.m. UK time. You can see it on the BFBS Forces News YouTube channel or check it out on BFBS Telly if you're serving overseas.

0: There are just some things that we know to always be true, right? Gravity pulls you down, water is wet, and if you put Usher on a track, it is gonna bang. It's Kalani's new one, It Should and Ever, on BFBS, the Forces Station. I'm Joe. If you're into a little bit of military history, I think you're going to like this one. There is a new book out all about the time that the Paras spent in Afghanistan. George Wedlake has been speaking with the author of this book, and we'll get that conversation on after Mr. Brightside.
1: 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Totally connected.
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0: Mr. Brightside on right around the forces world and across the UK. This is BFBS. I'm Joe. We'll do Teddy Swims new tune in a sec, and I'm going to get Bella Kay lined up in the next 15 minutes or so as well. First though, I want to give you a little heads up before we get into this chat that there are some themes in this story that people might find distressing. We're going to be talking about Afghans, so if you need to maybe turn down the radio for a couple of minutes, feel free to do so. Now, the reason we bring it up, there's a new book out all about the Parachute Regiment and their time in Afghanistan. George Wedlake has been speaking with the Colonel Commandant of the Paras, Major General Ollie Kingsbury, OBE, all about this new title. It's called The Parachute Regiment Afghanistan 2001 to 2021.
1: So this book covers, obviously, a very intense period of our regiment's history. I think if you take the entire sort of 20 years, really, from when we very first went to the final operations in 2021, that's a very significant percentage of what is still quite a young regiment. And I wouldn't want to compare operations in Afghanistan with anything we've done in the past in the Falklands or World War II or anywhere else. But the contribution of paratroopers to the Afghanistan operation is really, really significant. And so as we came out of that as an army and as a nation, we as a regiment wanted to sort of get something formally down to record some of the stories and to pay tribute to the, particularly of, obviously to the people who'd lost their lives, but to the people who'd fought and soldiered in Afghanistan. It's a source of enormous pride to me, even though it's quite a long time since I served in a para battalion. I was in Tupara in 2001 when we were getting ready to go, 2002 when we first deployed, and that it was Tupara who were almost the last unit out of Afghanistan in 2021.
2: And Ollie, if you don't mind me asking, do you have any personal recollections from Afghanistan or that period of time? You don't have to go into any details at all, but what was that time like for you?
1: Yeah, tons. I mean, I did more than some, less than many others, I think. I did three tours there in total. First in Tupara when I was the patrols platoon commander in 2002 when we were up in Kabul. Once my last tour was when I was a company commander in Tupara down in Helmand. And then in the middle, I was a brigade chief of staff in a different brigade. But with paras were around the place at various stages in that operation. I mean, so many stories, really. I think I came of age as a soldier and an officer. I remember lying in a ditch when I was a company commander with leaves landing on my head that were being knocked off the trees by various bullets being fired around the place and thinking for a minute, I will find out now whether I can do this job. And it kind of worked out, mainly due to the efforts of others, probably rather than mine. So there's many, many stories, and you know, everyone's got many more sort of exciting and dangerous than I have, I think. But it just really reinforces to me the importance of that series of operations that happened at punctuation marks throughout each of our careers as we were developing and growing up and learning and all that sort of thing. It's probably not too melodramatic to say that I don't think the day goes by in my army or personal life where I don't in some way reflect on something I learned or saw from my Afghanistan tours.
2: You mentioned a second ago you've got your copy then, the Parachute Regiment Afghanistan 2001 to 2021. What would you say to anybody thinking about buying this book?
1: Definitely buy it. It's. I mean, I think it's brilliant to read from cover to cover. The sort of narrative story of all of those tours, you know, as I say, all sort of spirals around each other. I think it's just a great, you know, ripping yarn. It's also great, I think, to just dip in and out. You know, a particular person you remember, a particular story, particular date. I wonder if I can just sort of find out a bit more about that, so you can dip in and out a bit. And then, maybe not most importantly, but the proceeds go to our amazing regimental charity, Support Our Paras, which is where you can buy the book and you know, all of that money. And I sit, I'm very lucky to sit as a trustee on that charity board and see where that money goes back into helping both serving soldiers, but also veterans and various sort of welfare challenges and all the rest of it. So every sort of penny of profit goes straight back into the regiment. So it's definitely an investment on behalf of the regiment as well as being a great read.
0: So like Major General Kingsbury says there, the book is available right now at supportourparas.org. And as ever, if you found anything in there tricky, you or someone you know needs a little bit of support, loads of organisations available. 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She

Teddy Swims and Mr. Know-It-All on BFBS. I'm Joe, this is Totally Connected. If you're getting us on in the Wesbutt of Cyprus this afternoon and you fancy getting some fizz in, but for a good cause, don't forget there is still time to get signed up for the Epi Throwdown that's going to be happening Thursday and Friday of this week. 24 hours long, one functional fizz event on the hour, every hour, to raise awareness for the charity Men Tribe. You can sign up right now. There's a link on the Epi Residence Facebook page. And I'm going to play you this from Tame Impala.

I am so here for Jenny off of Blackpink, taking some niche indie and making it a pop banger. So her team with Tame Impala is Dracula on BFBS, the Forces Station. Cheers for getting totally connected on today. I'm out of here. I'll see you tomorrow at 10 UK time. News on the way after Bella Kay.

0: Solo.
1: You see, of all the times when he could have sung Jason Derulo and it would have rhymed with solo, and he doesn't do it. What on earth is happening? Oh my gosh, it's like the end of the world.
2: BFBF weather.
1: Not quite. And let's head over to the Met Office. Speak to Emma about the weather for today here in Gibraltar. Emma, it is, well, it looks okay, but it's a little bit overcast.
3: Yeah, we've had some showers come through this morning, but actually, I think we're on the up.
1: Yeah. Huge shock this morning, looking out the window, seeing the wet floor and thinking, oh, have the gardeners been round doing stuff? Oh, no. It was proper raining, wasn't it?
3: Yeah, just a few showers this morning, but they've cleared off now, which is quite nice.
1: And can we expect to see them again maybe overnight or tomorrow?
3: Nope. This cloud will continue to clear. We'll get sunnier spells for the rest of the afternoon with a gentle westerly to southwesterly wind, and then remaining dry with clear skies overnight. Minimum temperatures overnight of 15 degrees.
1: Ooh. Well, at least I've got me 4.5 tog duvet on, so we're all good. We're all good. And so tomorrow, I've got a bit of sun out maybe tomorrow?
3: Yeah, much drier, much finer, a bright day, the odd patch of cloud at times, but generally fairly sunny with a gentle westerly wind and highs of 23 degrees.
1: Oh, that's what we like to hear. Emma, thank you so much, and I'll speak to you again just after four, if that's all right.
3: Yep, talk to you later.
1: Bye.

I love that. I don't even really like sort of country and western music, but I do like that. Anyway, I'm Ginny, by the way. I didn't say in the last thing, I was too excited about the weather. But yeah, I'm Ginny, and we've got this for you next.

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And in the morning, how are you doing? Gibraltar, hope things are good with you today. I'll admit something to you. So last night, I bought a pre-cooked chicken home with me, and I made myself like a bit of a... I didn't have any roast potatoes, but I made myself like a proper, what we would call in Derbyshire, a cooked dinner. Oh my gosh, it was beautiful. But I did enough for two. I actually probably did enough for three, but I've eaten it. I did enough for two. So today I bought in, I have had for my lunch, roast chicken, mash, carrots, stuffing and gravy. And I've got to be honest with you, I feel like I'm winning at life because of that. You know, they say winner, winner, chicken dinner. They couldn't have said it any better. I don't feel like I can move much this afternoon. But isn't it nice? You know, when you normally come to work, you bring yourself a little cheese sandwich, or you think, oh, I'll just nip round to the shop and get something or whatever, and you bring it back. It's nice enough. I've had like a Sunday dinner, honestly, and I just feel great. Very full, but great. But there we go. Hope your dinner was as good as mine. And there we go. But yeah, I hope you're well, whatever you're listening, across our beautiful rock today. Weather, as you heard a little bit earlier on, sort of a bit up and down, really. We've had rain this morning. Who knows what else we might get. But not too bad at all. And looks like it's just the May showers are, and April showers have already been, aren't they? May showers are definitely hanging around for a little bit longer. On the way, we've got some Prefab Sprout. I love that song. Also, Professor Green featuring Lily Allen. And this, I love this. Cat Burns, and there's just something about it. Sorry about that, my button won't work. I've eaten too much food.

0: just something about her on BFBS, the Forster Station. Now, you might have heard in the news recently that women's body armour within our forces has been having a bit of a redevelopment and a bit of a look at, because obviously men and women are very, very different. Now, Forces News reporter Hannah King has been covering the story and she's been talking to George Ryland about it. And we have got that just after this.
1: He said, tell me a story.

0: Fisher with Tones and I on BFBS, the Forces station. Now, Forces News reporter Hannah King has been covering a story about women's body armour. She told George Ryland why having body armour designed for men is an issue.
1: The problem with body armour, crucially, that doesn't fit, is it's got gaps. And when you're talking about body armour, if there's gaps in it, people can shoot those gaps.
2: And has anything changed over the years at all with this?
1: Yeah. Things have changed. It has got better. So the carrier, which is the bit that you wear, waistcoat bit that all the body armour goes into, they have kind of tailored that a bit so it fits women a bit better. They have made curved plates before to go over your chest, but not available to our British service women. But what this company have done is gone a step further and really tailored this body armour, because women are all different shapes and sizes, right? So you might have big boobs and a tiny body, or vice versa. And so you can't just have small, medium, large. That doesn't work.
2: It's not a Barbie situation.
1: It's not a Barbie situation, no. I had no idea that women were less well protected than men when wearing body armour.
2: You actually tried it on, didn't you?
1: Oh, yes. And it was so comfortable.
2: Because probably quite a few of us have worn body armour a little bit. Like when I was out in Afghanistan, I didn't really think about it at the time. I mainly just sort of had to carry it around with me. But I presume going from something like that to something that was actually tailored, huge difference.
1: Huge. It's really light, but also you can move in it. I haven't tried to shoot in body armour before, but a lot of women will have done. And one thing they've said is you can't, because men's body armour is wide, you can't lift your arms above your shoulders. So, and you can't get into all these positions. The ladies at this company that have designed it were explaining a lot of women just can't get into the prone shooting position. They can't get into a pistol grip. They're so restricted by this bulky body armour that is designed for a man that they can't do their job.
2: There was a really interesting statistic in the video about the difference that it makes.
1: Yes, so they believe it will increase protection of a woman by 11%.
2: That's huge.
1: Really huge. You know, I mean, when we're talking about being shot at, that's really quite important, isn't it?
2: Yeah. This is life or death stuff. Mm-hmm. And when might this kind of kit actually be worn by our forces?
1: Yeah. That's the $50 million question, right, isn't it, George? Yeah. This company that I visited, they have been making 2,000 sets that the MOD have purchased to send to Ukraine, to women on the front line, which is obviously really important, and they are, you know, very worthy recipients. Our British service women, I contacted the MOD, quite a complicated answer back. Essentially, they are replacing the current one size flat ballistic plate that is in body armour in 2028. They are replacing that with different sizes, but they'll still be flat. So that doesn't really get over the gap situation. They did then go on to say that they have initiated a geometric body program, basically looking at curves. So women. and they thought that could deliver from 2029. Sounds hopeful for in a few years' time, we might actually see body armour that is curved, which is the crucial point.
0: And you can watch Hannah King's story on the BFBS Forces News YouTube channel.

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Sienna Spyro and The Visitor. So are you ready for some Cafe Carlin fun and games? That's all on the way. £20 to spend at the Little Rock is what's up for grabs.

There goes, and she goes, Professor Green featuring Lily Allen on BFBS, the Forces station. Well, two more to the news, Tom Gwen, and then a bit of Fuji action. It is 2:52.

Elking with some X's and O's on BFBS, the Forces Station. How are we doing all right today? Cloud will continue to dissipate to leave a dry and sunny remainder of the afternoon with a gentle to moderate west to southwesterly to accompany. Into this evening and overnight, it will remain dry with mainly clear skies. You're looking at overnight minimums of 15 and a maximum temperature tomorrow. Very nice. 23.

There we go, Bebe Rexha and Faithless with New Religion on BFBS, the Forces station. So are you ready to get yourself in the draw for something particularly nice today? And when I say particularly nice, I'm talking £20 to spend at Little Rock. Nice. Oh, yeah. We will be playing your Cafe Carlin in no time at all.

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0: Well, judging by yesterday's cheese question, we're all feeling a little bit full today and maybe a little bit too much lactose intolerant, too much cheddar, one too many cheesy snacks, but there is no judgment here, trust me. So today's question is all about what might help after a serious indulgent foodie day. Which drink is traditionally thought to help aid digestion after a heavy meal? Is it A, peppermint tea? Is it B, cola? Or is it C, hot chocolate? Send the correct answer to Jim at bfbs.com or WhatsApp us on 2005 3201. Would love to hear from you. And you will be with a chance of winning £20 to spend at the Little Rock. Answers before 3:45, please, because anything received after that time will not be counted. Which drink is traditionally thought to aid digestion? Is it A, peppermint tea? Is it B, cola? Or is it C, hot chocolate? Just put them all together in a cup and drink it. No.

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There we go, Tyler, featuring Zara Larsson on BFBS, the Forces Station. So I'm asking you today, which drink is traditionally thought to help aid digestion after a heavy meal? Is it A, peppermint tea, is it B, cola, or is it C, hot chocolate? Give us a shout if you think you know today, please. This absolutely fantastic song is Erasure and Ship of Fools.

0: Fox's News has been granted rare behind-the-scenes access to see the series of tests that military firearms have to go through before they can be used by troops. Every firearm, whether it's for military use or not, has to go through something called a proofing process to make sure the weapon is not only made properly, but that it can withstand the pressure of modern-day ammunition. This report by Sean Greschek, Melbourne, starts with a gun being fired at the world's oldest proof house in London.
1: For nearly 400 years, a succession of proofmasters have been stopping dangerous guns being used. There have only been 28 proofmasters since 1637, when King Charles I set up a royal charter. This was the first piece of law to make it illegal to sell a firearm if it failed proof tests. Using guns was dangerous enough back then, but there was so much concern with people getting hurt that a group of experts were formed to keep people safe. The current proof master is David Miles.
2: I have seen at the range a large caliber 30mm cannon blow up, and that was extremely catastrophic. There were bits of shrapnel 40 metres down the range from the barrel. So when that happens, it's a real reminder to us all why we're doing this. We are aware here how many people we're keeping safe, because we know we're rejecting or failing firearms every day.
1: Today we're filming a Sarco rifle being tested. It's fired twice in a proof bay and then undergoes a series of other tests.
2: So it's passed the post-firing view. I've done the gauging. It's passed its post-firing gauge inspection as well. So that firearm, up until this point, we have not known whether it's passed or failed proof. At this point, it's past proof.
1: A unique mark will be lasered onto the firearm to show it's now legal to sell. Sean Greschek, Melbourne, BFBS Forces News, London.
0: The Royal Navy has redesigned uniforms for female sailors due to inappropriately placed buttons. The reported cost is said to be around £200,000. More than 950 serving female officers will reportedly be issued with the new uniform in the coming year. Here's Tasneem Siddiqui.
3: The current ceremonial jacket has four rows of gold buttons. The highest set are roughly at breast height. According to the Times, a Royal Navy internal memorandum said the position of the top two decorative buttons on the older design of the female officer's number one jacket are deemed to be inappropriately placed, and it would be redesigned with all eight buttons placed lower.
0: You can find more stories online at forcesnews.com. For now, though, that's the latest. I'm Tracy Olwenshaw.
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What an absolute funky song on BFBS, the Forces station. I love it. Another, featuring 54 Ultra and Talk To You. Asking today, this is the last time I'll ask you, by the way, which drink is traditionally thought to help digestion after a heavy meal? This is what I've needed today after my huge chicken lunch. Is it A, peppermint tea? Is it B, cola? Or is it C, hot chocolate? You need to send the correct answer to Jib at bfbs.com or WhatsApp us on 2005 3201, and you could be in with a chance of winning £20 to spend at the Little Rock. You have got 5, 6, 7. Yeah, you've got 7 minutes left. Oh, no, 8 minutes left, I believe. I can't count today. I don't know what's going on.

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Muse and Supermassive Black Hole on BFBS, the Forces Station. So we asked you today which drink is traditionally thought to help aid digestion after a heavy meal. Is it peppermint tea, B cola, C hot chocolate? Is of course peppermint tea. But if you had hot chocolate with a bit of peppermint in, I'm not saying to do the same. I'm just saying it might be nice though. You know what I mean?

0: hide.
1: The fantastic Dua Lipa as Greg's favourite artist. I can't think why, but yeah, I saw Greg on a Skype call today in Estonia. Our boy's doing okay. Scripts and transmission vamp up to the news. It's 3:52.

0: and Sugar, We're Going Down on BFBS, the Forces Station. How are you doing? Hope things are good with you. My name is Ginny. It is Tuesday, the 12th of May. We are absolutely rushing through May, aren't we? And time to go over to the Met Office. BFBS weather. And the lovely Emma. Now, Emma, I just love a bit of Fall Out Boy. Are you a Fall Out Boy fan, or what sort of music do you like?
1: I don't mind it. I like that song. I'm a bit more of an Olivia Dean fan. Oh, that kind of vibe.
0: Come be the man I need. That sort of thing.
1: Exactly. Yeah.
0: Yeah, she's good, isn't she? She's really good. Do you like Ray?
1: Yeah, I love Ray. Her new album is amazing.
0: Oh my gosh, so I went into Spain the other weekend and I listened to it all up the coast road. It was just phenomenal. It's
1: amazing.
0: I mean, yeah. She has got so much talent, it's ridiculous.
1: She really does. Yeah, more in a little finger than I have.
0: I hate her. Don't really. She's just so great. So what can we expect weather-wise for today? Come over, look into tomorrow as well. Is that all right?
1: Yeah.
0: Thank you.
1: Of course. So those showers this morning, they've cleared right off. We've got plenty of sunshine and a few amounts of clouds going into this evening. And then overnight it's going to remain dry with mainly clear skies and overnight minimums of 15 degrees with a light to gentle poniente wind. And then into tomorrow, a dry and bright day, much nicer, much more sunshine than we've had today. The odd patch of cloud at times, but otherwise clear skies and a gentle to moderate poniente and highs of 23 degrees.
0: Oh, I do love a poniente.
1: I know, it's
0: fabulous. Fabulous. well, thank you very much. And will we catch you tomorrow, or be one of your colleagues?
1: Me tomorrow.
0: Fabulous. I look forward to it. We'll see you then. Bring us some more good stuff tomorrow.
1: Talk to you then.

Kendrick Lamar and not like us. Just having a quick look at the Frontier queue. And, yeah, it's not bad at all, actually. Two lanes of traffic and just past the bend, really. And it seems to all be moving quite nicely indeed. And the sun's shining down on everybody. Yeah, looks okay. Looks not bad at all.

It is just too good. Never mind, tell me something good. I absolutely love that. Ewan McVicar and Tell Me Something Good. All players are in today, which is good to see. I know there was a bit of to-ing and fro-ing earlier, wasn't there, and because of the weather. But the first flight in tomorrow is the Manchester EasyJet flight. Gets in at 10 past 10 and leaves again at 10.45. After that, the London Heathrow and the London... Yeah, both two London Heathrows are in. And first one of those is in at 11.20.

Love that. Eliza Rose featuring Calvin Harris on BFBS, the Forces Station. Hope you're doing all right today, wherever you are listening across our beautiful rock. Just enough time as well for me to let you know that tomorrow it is the big stand easy at the Tower. And it's open to all BFG personnel and their families, and it's our chance to give a little back. Budding bakers or fakers are encouraged to lend their support by baking or bringing cakes. That's happening 10 o'clock tomorrow morning at the Tower. Now, in a few moments, we have got a lovely little package for you from our Natasha Renault from BFBS Aldershot. The Defence Sikh Network supports members of the British military in various ways, and Natasha has been at the Royal Military Academy Sandhurst, finding out what's been going on as members of the Sikh community celebrated Holla Mohalla. And that is up just after this.

0: There we go. The Weeknd featuring Daft Punk, and I Feel It Coming. Now, the Defence Sikh Network supports members of the British military in various ways. Natasha Renault visited the Royal Military Academy Sandhurst as they celebrated Holla Mahalla to find out what they do. She caught up with Staff Sergeant Semi from the 36th Engineer Regiment, and who is part of the Defence Sikh Network.
1: It's basically a community if people are struggling with mental health, physical resilience, general questions about being in the army or recruitment from any part of the UK or the Commonwealth, and they're really interested in joining up. We always try and help. We're not an official recruiting agency as such, but we are a network that help people when it comes down to the needs of being in the daily life in the army, basically. And all of us are in different regiments. We come from different parts of the UK. Sometimes we come back from different parts of the world. So we engage with each other and help each other out.
2: How important do you feel it is to have the network?
1: Very, very important. This is because I think we have a structure in the army, and we also have a structure in the Defence and Sikh Network. We have officers in the army that always help the young private soldiers. And I think it helps with confidence when it comes down to, say, family life and this and that. We're there to support each other, yeah.
2: And since the network formed, what changes have you been able to make to help support the Sikhs in the military?
1: So a few projects have gone on. There's a major vizier that is working closely with improving Sikh soldiers and how to basically try and get to wear respirators in operational warfare. And secondly, it's not just the army, it's tri-service as well. We also have improved dress standards. We've got a book out now trying to show a lot of people in the military, this is from officers all the way down, to say, this is what a Sikh soldier looks like. You might get one tomorrow in your regiment. Please respect his religious views, as we should. There's been a strong history in World War One and World War Two. We served, you know, over 1.5 million Sikhs, maybe more. So, yeah, we're part of the heritage, we're part of the culture.
2: It's great that you've been able to help make these changes. So what's next for the network? What are you working on?
1: Currently, we have a Sikh Military Foundation. This is basically a charity that we stick between our soldiers. We stay, if we need anything, we obviously first go to the Sikh Military Foundation. We are trying to have a project on building, making new karas. A kara is basically a bangle that a Sikh wears as a symbolism to say he's Sikh. The army is now making titanium ones, which is coming straight from the Sikh Military Foundation, where, again, it's just an identity. We also made MTP patkas, which is a bandana for Sikhs with long hair, because uncut hair, kesh, which symbolizes Sikhism again. Another project is in the pipeline as well. So, for example, the Gurkhas that have a kukri, Sikh, as a pure Sikh, you are entitled to have a kirpan. So again, we're trying to improvise that, and hopefully that goes through for people that want to wear that on them.
2: Sounds like some great projects that you're working on. If someone would like to join the network, how can they go about doing that and finding out more details?
1: It's very simple. You contact us on social media. You don't have to be serving. It's tri-service, and this also includes civil members. It doesn't matter who you are, we're all part of the network.

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1: Back to the hits, back to the music.

Milky Mulgrab and Just the Way You Are. It's BFBS, the Forces Station. Hope you're doing all right today, wherever you are listening across the rock. And if you're listening off the rock, a big hello to you as well. Now, it is Tuesday the 19th of May. It's not Tuesday the 19th of May today, in a week's time. But the convent have got their garden open day happening from 11 through till 6. It's free admission and donations to local charities. The last admission is at 5:30. Refreshments, cakes and homemade sausage rolls are all for sale, as are bedding and herb plants as well. And, of course, the infamous convent marmalade is for sale. I like marmalade, but I don't like peeling it, like peel-less marmalade. I'm just saying, if anybody wants to make any, then I might buy some, if it's not got any peeling. Some karaoke dates to put in your diary. It says here, Friday the 24th of May. I'm pretty sure Friday the 24th of May does not exist. That is a Sunday. But the Friday the 22nd of May does exist. That's from 8 till 11 at Helm Point Naffy. Reason I know, because my birthday on the 23rd. I'm just throwing it out there, just as you're going shopping. Also, this Thursday, 8 through till 11:30 at the DTC Naffy Pub. This Thursday, karaoke with James. It's actually really hard to say.

There we go. Dominic Fike on BFBS, the Forces Station. That's me just about done for today. The lovely George Ryland will be up next for you. And the equally lovely Jacob back on your airwaves tomorrow from 7 o'clock. I'll see you tomorrow afternoon, and I'll leave you with two. Taylor Swift and a bit of

0: What a way to start. Florida man himself, Jason Derulo, want to want me with his fancy footwork. I'm just a little jealous. I'm George Ryland. This is BFBS, the Forces Station. And we're starting, as usual, with Victoria Lawrence, who is going to let us know what is making the download today from Forces News. Hello.
1: Hello. Well, it may not be that warm in the UK at the moment, George, is it?
0: I mean, it's not great, but it's better than yesterday.
1: I mean, somebody might want to tell our weather system it is spring.
0: I mean, spring's the seasons in the UK, it's everything in one day, and I don't know anymore.
1: It kind of is, isn't it? Yeah. But in Cyprus, it is hot.
0: Oh, they have the best climate because you get seasons, it's not too extreme. I miss that.
1: Aww.
0: Anyway, sorry, back to the actual download.
1: There is a good reason for me talking about the weather. We're not just passing the time, but in Cyprus, it's hot, which basically does mean it's the start of the wildfire season. So we've been filming Chinooks at the base as they prepare to fight any fires out there. There's footage of airborne assaults during Exercise Aurora 26, which has been happening in Sweden. The yearly NATO drill involves 18,000 troops from 13 countries. And on Monday's download, George, we covered the paratroopers parachuting, didn't we, onto the remote Atlantic island of Tristan da Cunha while they were delivering medical supplies to a British national who has suspected hantavirus. Now, the MOD has released point of view footage from one of the paras, so we've also included that as well, and it is incredible. It's worth watching the download for that. It shows the view from the rear ramp of the RAF A400M transport plane.
0: Wow.
1: It shows the jump, then it shows the challenging weather that they face. Through the clouds you go, and then landing on a golf course. So it's really good point of view footage, that.
0: That's the closest I would ever get to that kind of bravery, and I'm all right with it.
1: Me too, actually. Yeah, feet definitely terra firma. A couple of sports stories in there as well. A historic first for the UK Armed Forces men's hockey team as they won the England Hockey County Championships, beating Lincolnshire in the final 2-2 on penalties. So congratulations to them. And we also look ahead to Wednesday night's rugby league action when UCAF take on GB Teachers in this year's President's Cup. And you can watch all the action on the BFBS Forces News YouTube channel.
0: Fantastic. Thank you very much. So you can find the download on forcesnews.com. If you're serving overseas, you can catch it on BFBS Extra or just search for it on socials. Celeste on the way after Lewis Capaldi. Stay love.

Celeste, Stop This Flame on BFBS, the Forces Station. My guest today is a man who can help if you are looking for a job, say if you're currently transitioning out of the Forces, if you think about doing it in the future, or if maybe the other half is, or a friend, because these days things are a little bit different, i.e. it's even harder to get a job because not only are you competing with a lot of other people, you're also trying to get past AI. So I have an expert at hand who is going to help us with how to make AI-friendly CVs. Music on the way from Post Malone and Morgan Wallen. This is McFly. Sorry's not good enough.

0: Massive tune from Prosper and Clooney. That's Free Your Mind on BFBS, the Forces Station. Now, we all know it's not easy or particularly pleasant finding a new job, especially if you're also navigating the transition to Civvy Street. Add on to that, this age of AI, how do you get your CV even anywhere near getting noticed by employers and recruiters? Well, I have help to hand on the show today. Keenan Cronin is a career and recruitment expert. So let's start with, how often is AI actually used in the hiring process now? Is it all the time?
1: I'd say quite a lot of big businesses are using it. It depends on who you're applying to, but I think it's worth assuming that there is something like that in the process.
0: And it does seem to make things a lot harder, and people don't really know what they're supposed to do to get their CV past AI, let alone when it comes to further along the hiring process. So what is an AI-friendly CV? How do you go about achieving that?
1: First step is just to make it easy to read. People try to overcomplicate it. They add pretty designs and pictures and all of that. You don't need it. And that's not even good for a person to read it. Just have a simple Word document with headings, short paragraphs, bullet points, something that's easy to read. So I'd say that's just the first part. And then the second is, maybe 5 years ago, people were saying to, if you're applying to jobs, you've got to make sure your keywords match the job description. With AI, you don't need to worry about that anymore. The main thing is to make sure that your CV matches what the job requirements are. So either do it yourself, or even at Workable, we recommend using AI like ChatGPT, Claude, whatever. Plug in your CV with the job description and say, hey, make sure that I match this as close as possible. That is the main thing, is look through the job requirements, see what the bullet points are for this. If they say they need 3 years experience in cyber or whatever, they need 4 years experience in this, make sure that that is in your CV. And ideally, like a bullet point, have it there, have an example, and have some number that they can look at that looks impressive. So that's the best way to get it through AI, and also that's the best way to get, you know, a recruiter impressed by it.
0: And if you are, say, just leaving the military and you don't necessarily have something that matches exactly, but you've got those all important transferable skills, will that get picked up in the same way? And the AI will say, all right, well, that ticks the box in a different way. Because obviously it's just another level of things when you're coming out of the military to worry about, isn't it?
1: Totally, exactly. And so going to that example, like let's say you're applying somewhere and they say one requirement is we want 3 years of experience as an account manager. Well, you will quite easily be able to put something that says like, yeah, I've got 4 years as a leader doing X, Y, and Z. The AI is still going to be able to pick up on that. So like at Workable, the AI that we use and that a lot of like mid-market businesses use has, to get technical, something called semantic matching. So it's able to read a sentence and understand the meaning behind that sentence and then match it to the job description. So again, you don't need to worry about just making it one-to-one, and those transferable skills are the perfect place to be able to do that.
0: And when it comes to AI interviews, what are they like and what's the thing to do to prepare for them?
1: If you're forced to do something like that, do the same thing. Go through their job requirements in advance and just understand that whatever AI you might be talking to in that instance is going to be basing the questions it has off of that job. So have a look through those, get comfortable talking about it, and then that'll be the best way to resolve that. Use the tools that you've got available to put yourself in the best light and look for those ways to stand out above the crowd. A hiring manager or recruiter that's looking at 500 or 1,000 candidates, if you're the one that can do something a little bit different, if you're like reaching out, that is going to do wonders for you.
0: And where can we find out more about Workable?
1: Go to workable.com. We've got a whole resources site that's got support for job seekers, free CV templates for different industries, that kind of thing.
0: Keenan, you're a star. Thank you so much.
1: No, thank you for having me.

How good is that? I've not heard that in a minute. Love it. Olivia Rodrigo on the way next. I've got music on the way from Chapel Roan, Jonas Blue as well. And I'm boring myself by talking about paint now because all I can think about is quite literally all I can see because my glasses are covered in it. But my update. So I painted my kitchen walls, took the painter's tape off. Now I need to paint the ceiling. I went and bought paint on the way home last night. Love a trip to Wickes. I don't. But it was cheap at least. So I went in, white paint. It's called Cloud. Can't get whiter than Cloud, can you? It's blue. It's blue. I put it on my ceiling this morning, 7 a.m. UK time. I was painting my ceiling. It's quite blue. But I thought, well, if the universe wants me to have a blue kitchen ceiling, that's what I'm going to have. And I actually love it now. I do. I love my blue ceiling. And it's a good thing because it's staying blue, whatever. Has anyone else got a blue kitchen ceiling? Am I the only one? I feel like I'm the only one. And in my defence, Cloud should be white. This is Olivia Rodrigo. I know.

Jonas Blue with Mama on BFBS, the Voices Station. I've got the new one from Madonna and Sabrina Carpenter coming up. Got Take That as well and Chapel Roan. And if you haven't yet done our survey, could you take a few moments, please? All we want to know from you is your opinion. You've already got that. If you just share that with us, we would appreciate it. What are your thoughts on BFBS TV and radio? Are you a big fan of Rewind? Do you find Forces News really helpful? Do you love Best of British? Please let us know what you love and what you'd change. That helps us change the future. And also, as a thank you, we'll put you into our next prize draw where you could win some online shopping vouchers. And I would highly recommend that you keep them for yourself should you win. Spend them whatever you want. All you need to do is just take a couple of minutes of your time. It won't be more than that. Head to bfbs.com/survey.

The Man Band. That is Take That with Rule the World on BFBS, the Forces Station. So something has just caught my beady eye. There is new crisp flavours from Walkers, who I think probably could be trusted with these choices. Because you know how it is. They do them every year and you get all these ones and sometimes it's like, it's very salty. The packet I had the other day from, I can't remember where. Oh, it's just salty. Salt, salt, salt. But these, they could be onto something. You've got English bangers and mash, Spanish queso, and Portuguese chorizo and onion. Not quite so sure about that one, but bangers and mash I would be willing to try, I have to say. Because I'm usually just a cheese and onion girl. Don't like change, but I think I would be willing to try bangers and mash, would you? What do you reckon? Is it worth a twirl, or is it just another fad? I mean, these are football ones, so I suppose we've got to be sporting and have the crisps. I love the connection with sports and rubbish foods. I'm all for it.

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1: That's new from Madonna and Sabrina Carpenter. Bring Your Love on BFBS, the Forces station. We've got the news on the way after Perry with Tears. After that, Relief, brand new double decker. We got rid of that awful one yesterday. I mean, this one will be awful, but it's new. Change as good as a rest, etc. I've also got another one of this week's fresh new music tracks to play for you as well. All on the way.

It's such a... I called 4 times on a private cooler, I feel like a creep. I know there's plenty of fish in the sea, but those girls got you in my mind. When you those guys, do you wish they were me? Turn them around and I put them in. Don't even them in. There's no intimacy, and additionally, it's obligatory when I that

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The Key the Secret Urban Cookie Collective. 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Right, we're going for the more chilled of the Bieber Boys songs. This is Daisies, and I've got a massive track on the way from Ewan McVicar. Plus, we're going to hear about this world record-breaking marathon run as well. And it's a good one.

Agnes and Release Me. It's George Wedlake with you on BFBS The Forces Station on Tuesday, the 12th of May, 2026. I hope you're well, wherever you are, whatever you're up to across the Forces world. On the way in just a moment, classic ocean colour scene, plus Legion Scotland's annual standard-bearing competition has just taken place. Our very own Mark McKenzie was there. He took a mic with him, so we'll bring you some of that in a moment. After this one from Dasha, it's Not At This Party on BFBS The Forces Station.

Classic bit of Britpop for you on a Tuesday. Going down very nicely indeed. Ocean Colour Scene, The Day We Caught the Train. And it's George Wedlake with you. By the way, if you're a fan of your Britpop, any kind of rock music, grunge, indie, your guitar-led tunes, we've got a great radio station here you'll love. 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But now, a change in flavour. We've got Bella Kay lined up and ready to go with something new after this guy. It's Ed Sheeran and it's Shivers on BFBS.

0: Ollie Mears, Die of a Broken Heart, and it's George Wedlake with you on BFBS The Forces Station. Now, Legion Scotland's annual standard-bearing competition has taken place, and our very own Mark McKenzie was at a windy Redford Barracks in Edinburgh.
1: My name's Tony Hooman. I'm the National Trade Marshal with Royal Boots Legion Scotland, and today we're at Redford Barracks, where we have the Youth and Adult National Standard-Bearing Competition. These are standard-bearers from all over Scotland, so we've got six cadets and four adults here today, all fighting for to be number one. The winner of the youth will go on to carry the War Widow standard. So that'll be their task for the rest of the year.
2: I'm David Bow. I'm National Chairman of the Royal Bush Legion Scotland, and I'm here today to present the awards at the National Standard Bearers Competition.
3: This is a big deal, isn't it?
2: It is a big deal.
3: The youth coming through, that's really encouraging.
2: It really, really is encouraging. As you can see, they're very smart. Nobody's put a foot wrong as far as I can see. Not the drill's my thing, I'm an ex-cavalry man, but they've all looked very smart.
4: I'm Colour Sergeant Chris Miller.
5: Colour Sergeant Dean Chapman. Dutch Girls.
4: What's your role here today? So our role is just to judge everyone here that's competing, both individual youth and individual adult.
2: What are you looking out for?
5: So you're looking for bearing turnout, correct drill movements, make sure you're ripping that on the way, make sure it's nice and smart and sharp. Obviously, make sure chest is out and chin is raised. Make sure you're doing every drill movement as smoothly as possible.
2: And the standard so far?
4: It's pretty high so far. They're looking sharp.
6: Eric Mills, I represent the Highlands and Islands.
7: Paul Cooper, I represent Lothian and Borders and Kirkenzie Forces.
2: Paul, how are you feeling about this?
7: Yeah, I'm not too bad. Nice, relaxed. So.
2: You've done this before?
7: It's the second time doing the national belt. I've won the area three times, so.
2: Eric, what about you? It's a long way to come.
6: Yeah, it's quite a long way, yeah. This will be my, third time now down here.
2: You all get on really well. Do you feel any pressure here?
6: No, none at all, no.
2: Paul, should he be feeling pressure?
7: No, it's all

0: I mean, see, kind of later, I had to buy, but I think we no, it's quite good. We all help each other and stuff, so it's good.
1: And tell me about the pride that you feel when you carry the standard.
2: Yeah, great pride in carrying the standard. Back in Inverness, obviously, sometimes I carry, it's now the King's colour, so I'm very proud when I actually get that, or if I carry the area colour as well, I'm quite proud, yeah.
1: Who's going to win?
2: I don't know. Paul?
0: We don't know, that's the whole point in the competition, yeah. Nobody knows.
1: If you don't mind me saying, you're the more mature representatives here. We've got some cadets taking part as well. That's brilliant to see, isn't it?
2: Yeah, it's very good, yeah, yeah. It's good to see the young people coming through. Hopefully, they'll, when they get older, they join a legion and then start doing it at an older level.
3: And well done to Paul Cooper, who won the Eglinton Trophy, and Cadet PO Abby Barry, who was appointed War Widows Association Standard Bearer for a fourth year running.

0: Alicia Keys and Empire State of Mind Part 2. How's it going? It's George Wedlake with you on BFBS The Forces Station. I hope you're well. Now, have you seen then, for this summer's World Cup, there are going to be three opening ceremonies. We'll have one in LA, where Katy Perry's going to perform. Michael Bublé and Alanis Morissette will perform at another one in Toronto. And there'll be another in Mexico City, where J Balvin is going to sing live. Three opening ceremonies. Now, call me an old man, but is this a bit much? It's like everything now, though, isn't it? Stag do's used to be just a trip to the pub. Now they're a five-day golfing holiday in Portugal. It's the way of the world.
1: He said, tell me a story.

0: 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It's George Wedlake with you on BFBS The Forces Station. 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

Ella Henderson and Switch Disco teaming up on that one. It's called Under the Sun, and it's George Wedlake with you on BFBS The Forces Station. So we're going to talk about both codes of rugby now. First up then, this week we've got the 2026 President's Cup, a bit of rugby league for you, and it returns to BFBS as the UK Armed Forces are set to clash against the GB Teachers in the 2026 President's Cup. You can watch every try live on the BFBS Forces News YouTube channel, and the action will also be live on BFBS TV as well if you're serving overseas. So that's this Wednesday, the 13th of May, and it kicks off. The programme starts at 7:15 p.m. UK time, but it kicks off at 7:30. Again, that's this Wednesday, the 13th of May, and we still have five pairs of tickets to give away for the Inter-Services Rugby Union Championships. One more game to go. You've got the RAF taking on the Army on the 16th of May at King's Holm Stadium. If you fancy getting along, go to bfbs.com/isrugby. But if you can't be there in person, don't worry, because you'll be able to live stream that one on the BFBS Forces News YouTube channel and on BFBS TV as well. It's all going on in the world of rugby, isn't it? Right then, what we're going to do now is go back quite frighteningly 13 years. That's when this first came out. Unbelievable. From the album AM, it's Arctic Monkeys, and it's Do I Wanna Know?

Oh, that's hitting the spot for me. I hope it's doing it for you too. Arctic Monkeys and Do I Wanna Know? And it's George Wedlake with you on BFBS The Forces Station. I hope you're well. We've got your news on the way for 8 p.m. UK time. Calvin Harris will take us there with a certain collaboration after Sienna Spyro and The Visitor.

and Chandelier playing on BFBS, the Forces station. How are we? My name is George Wedlake. I'm with you on Tuesday, the 12th of May, 2026. Here in the UK, it's just coming up to 7 minutes past 8 p.m. But wherever you are across the Forces world, whatever you're up to, I hope things are good in your neck of the woods. In a minute, we've got a huge track on the way from Drake. And when we play it, and you know what tune it is in a moment, you'll realise how clever I just was. But you're going to have to wait a few minutes. We're also going to get this week's Webmash, your top viral stories, courtesy of Jacob Dyer as well. So if you've been out of the loop, we'll fill you in with everything you need to know. After this one, it's new from Noah Kahan. It's called The Great Divide.

It's Drake and it's Massive on BFBS The Force's station. And at 5.5 minutes in length, it is quite literally massive, isn't it? So how are we? It's George Wedlake with you. I hope you're good wherever you are, whatever you're up to across the Force's world. And talking of massive, I've got some massive news for you. And now I'm going to stop using that word because it doesn't even sound real anymore, does it? But anyway, the news for you. The BFBS Pro League The Lobby podcast series is back for 2026, and series 2 kicks off with high speed action as F1 25 joins the Pro League lineup. With split 1 now underway, it's time to hit the grid. And in this latest episode, Danny G, Jonah Jupp and Owen Psycho break down the first race, sharing all the key moments, reactions and talking points from the opening round. We'll also hear from BFES esports boss Robert Wiley, who explains how he got into esports in the first place. Away from the sim, Jonah and Psycho reflect on their recent cricketing adventures at Lords and a dramatic duck rescue as well. Believe it or not, that actually happened. So the BFES Pro League is esports for the armed forces. And if you want to get involved, the door is always open. You can register now at bfbsesports.com. And you can catch up on the latest episode of BFES Pro League The Lobby, the podcast all about esports, on the BFES radio app or wherever you get your podcast from. And now we return to the music. Sunny Federa is on the way after Travis and Sing.

0: Sonny Federa, DOD and Poppy Bascom is Think About Us. And it's George Wedlake with you. On the way next, then, I have a Joel Corry collaboration for you, followed by this week's webmash, courtesy of Jacob Dyer.
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0: It's Joel Corry and Ra, Devotion, Sweetest Emotion on BFES, the Forces Station. And it's George Wedlake with you on the way next, then a classic from Beats International after this week's Webmash, as we say hello to Jacob Dyer.
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2: Webmash. Hey, how are you? I'm Jacob Dyer, and this is Webmash, where we have a look at some of the weird, wacky, and wonderful stories that have been trending online recently. Now, I have just started a detachment in Gibraltar, and I've just seen that Gibraltar's resident monkeys have been going viral recently for eating mud. Yeah, that's right. They apparently eat mud to avoid getting an upset stomach, as they do spend a lot of their time stealing tourists' food. I need to be careful. Next up, how good are you at table tennis? Even if you consider yourself to be pretty good, I'm going to go out on a limb and say there is a certain robot you will never be able to beat. A recently developed robot named Ace went up against some pretty elite players and consistently came out on top. Well done, Ace the robot, eh? And finally, do you have roadworks near where you are in the Forces world? Well, it has been revealed that there is a set of roadworks in the UK that has been there for the last 11 years. That is a very long time. I would not want to live near those roadworks. On that note, that is your lot on Webmash. To stay up to date with all of our Forces news and content, make sure you check out our socials. Bye for now.
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4: Tank fly, boss walk, jam, nitty gritty. 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

Still so good. Beats International and Don't Be Good to Me. And it's George Redlake with you on BFES, the Forces station. So filming will soon get underway then, if it hasn't already, for the next series of The Celebrity Traitors. With Miranda Hart, Michael Sheen, James Acaster, Liam Pinnock and loads more preparing to lie and deceive each other to win cash for charity. And I won't mention them by name, but one of the UK tabloids reckon they know that Maya Jama, another one of the contestants, will definitely be a traitor. Do you know why they think they know this? Because in an interview ages ago, Maya said that she'd love to get into acting one day and she'd love to play the part of a monster, mean person or villain. So they reckon that's what she's going to do in this next series. But are they forgetting that it's not down to them to choose, is it? Claudia, she decides. So I don't reckon they've solved anything. You know, it's the same. Just because my kids decide that they want to go on my iPad, it doesn't mean they get to. It doesn't mean I'm saying yes. Ultimately, I get to make the decision. But actually, it usually depends on how much they whinge. You know, I've been known to crack quite easily in the past. So if Maya Jama throws a tantrum, Claudia Winkleman may give in. But she's probably stronger willed than me. But anyway, we've got Maroon 5 and Future on the way in just a moment. After Bebe Rexha and Faithless, this is New Religion.

0: Maroon 5 and Future, that one's called Cold, and it's George Wedlake with you. On the way next, one of the best indie anthems ever created. I'm not lying. We've also got some Olivia Dean.
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Olivia Dean, So Easy to Fall in Love, and it's George with you on BFBS The Forces Station. Right, earlier on, I promised you one of the best indie anthems ever written. Here it is. I told you I was not exaggerating. The Libertines and Can't Stand Me Now.

There we go, for a few minutes, making Tuesday feel like the weekend. It's Ian Van Dahl and his Castles in the Sky. So how are we? It's George Wedlake with you, and it is definitely Tuesday, by the way. Sorry about that. The 12th of May, 2026, but I hope you're well wherever you are and you're having a decent start to the week as well, whatever you've been up to. On the way in just a moment, I'm going to stick on some Dodgy for you, but the tune definitely isn't. We're also going to play some Foals as well, plus a tune from the latest Devil Wears Prada movie as well, which I still haven't seen. Have you? Is it any good? Okay, I'll stick it on the list. Usually when I say that, it means I'll never get round to watching it. I have every intention of doing it, but, you know, life takes over, doesn't it? I'll see what happens, though. Something we are definitely doing is press and play on this one. It's Ray and Hans Zimmer and his Click Clack Symphony. Did you-

time, she believed that one day she would again feel the sun. She must be patient. She must have faith in the seeds that are planted beneath the snow. She must hold on.

Dodgy and Good Enough on BFBS, the Forces station. How's it going? It's George Wedlake with you. By the way, if you're a fan of that tune and the whole genre, your guitar-led music, you're into that, like your rock, your grunge, your indie, and all those genres you can think of in between as well, we've got a great radio station here called BFBS Edge, and I reckon you'll love it. 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And next up, a band that are very much familiar favourites on BFBS Edge. 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

It's Coldplay and it's Paradise playing on BFES, the Forces station. How's it going? It's George Redlake with you. I hope you're well, wherever you are, whatever you're up to on Tuesday the 12th of May. Uh-oh, it's happening. The scientists are worried about how smartphones are affecting the way we interact with our fellow humans. They've worked out that we're talking and communicating with each other far less than we used to. Apparently, on average, we're using 338 less words a day than compared to back in 2005. Wow, it was always going to happen, wasn't it? I mean, a lot of people, let's be honest, are annoying though, aren't they? Not all of them, just a lot of them. We've all been waiting for the perfect excuse to avoid conversation with them. We can watch, I don't know, videos of cats dressed as bees on our phones now. That's much more enjoyable than indulging boring conversation with that guy.

0: It's Kylie, Hold On To Now, and it's George Redlake with you on BFBS The Forces Station. Let's get Tuesday's clue then, shall we?
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0: 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Yesterday's clue was former heavyweight boxer who competed from 1989 to 2003. Also, we gave you the bonus clue. His initials are the same. 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And as promised, your Killers frontman gone solo is Brandon Flowers and his Crossfire.

It's Milky and Mulgrave. It's Just the Way You Are on BFBS, the Forces Station. And it's George Redlake with you. We've got fresh new music coming up after your news for 10 p.m. UK time. Gabriella Chilmi will take us there after EMF and Unbelievable on BFBS, the Forces Station.

It's such a cool track, isn't it? It's so slick. It's Portugal the Man and Feel It Still. And it's George Wedlake with you on BFES The Forces Station. I hope you're well. On the way in just a moment then, I've got a Calvin Harris, Sam Smith collaboration and a little bit of Neo for you too. On top of that, we're going to give you Tuesday's fresh new music in about 15 minutes time. Another BFES track of the week contender. After Taylor Swift and Elizabeth Taylor.

Calvin Harris and Sam Smith, Desire. And if you're a fan, by the way, of those dance floor fillers, we've got a great station here that you'll love called BFBS Beats, where we play you that kind of thing all day, every day. 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If you're hanging around with me, we've got Chapel Rowan on the way after this. Bit of a classic now from Neo. It's called Closer.

0: 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It's George Wedlake with you. Time now for...
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0: 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And today, Calvin Harris, the King of the Collabs, is back with this one. 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

0: Lizzo and Ariana Grande, Good As Hell. Before that, the latest from Lewis Capaldi and Stay Love. And it's George Wedlake with you. On the way next, then, we've got Ed Sheeran, then Robbie Williams, and then a new one from Olivia Rodrigo. I'll tell you what, that is a strong lineup, isn't it? Stay there.
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Ed Sheeran and Azizam on BFBS The Forces Station. And it's George Redlake with you. By the way, how would you like to win some online shopping vouchers? 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We'll stick you into the draw for some online shopping vouchers. 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And upon completion, we chuck you straight into the draw. Job done from your perspective. Then you sit back and wait for those vouchers, hopefully. Keep those fingers crossed.

1 month from today and the new album drops. You Seem Pretty Sad for a Girl So In Love by Olivia Rodrigo, due out on the 12th of June. That one's called Drop Dead, and that pretty much wraps things up with me, but do not go anywhere, because Nikki Smith takes over after your news for 11 p.m. UK time. M People will take us there after this one.

Oasis, I do believe they might be in our legends, don't you? And that is coming your way for the next bank holiday on the 25th of May. I mean, I'm not a massive Oasis fan. Oh my God, I said that out loud. But I would definitely put Oasis as legendary. Of course they are. Who else do you think will be on that list? Coldplay? Okay. All right, I love them. You got Queen, Elton John maybe? David Bowie?